0: However, the FCT Minister is Omike sees things differently. Omike says the recent criticism of President Bola Tinubu's government by Catholic Bishop John Onayeko was laced with partisanship. Omike spoke on Tuesday during his monthly media chat with select journalists in Abuja.
1: When government have done work on some area, criticize government. But if their comments are every time nothing positive, the government will worry about you. Government will begin to think that you're merely criticizing because you're opposed to the government. You know what happened in 2023 election? People took side, religious leaders took side. It was very open. We know ourselves in this country. We know who belongs to where. I said there's nothing wrong in that. But the point I'm saying that you cannot be seen consistently in holding just one view about the government.
0: Well, the FCT minister also spoke about River State politics during the media chat. Weeke says a committee headed by former federal lawmaker Magnus Abbey has been set up to meet with River State Governor Siminalayi Fubara. Weeke said the committee will discuss how Governor Fubara and his supporters can be integrated into the Rainbow Coalition in River State. He said Governor Fubara has already given the committee a date for the meeting, describing it as a sign of progress for the state. The FCT minister also said he did not lose anything during the political crisis. According to him, political survival and relevance were among the factors behind the decision not to support Governor Fubara for a second term.
1: Let me tell you, there was a time we all thought, we all agreed, so can we allow bygones to be
2: bygones?
1: But something fundamental came up in politics. We all met. Listen, look, if we allow this now, there are those who are here who want to see that we are no longer politically relevant. What do we do? Two, there are external forces who want to hijack River State. There are those who see River State as a cash cow. They believe they exert that kind of influence. We say, no, this cash cow must end now. You won't have it again. Take as much as you can, but you have to stop.
0: In the meantime, a civil rights advocate opened up on Kotaria has disagreed with the FCT Minister Isomike over his claim that Governor Siminalayi Fubara's mistake was trying to build his own political structure. Speaking with our correspondent in Kotaria, said the political crisis in River State was caused by Governor Fubara's resistance to godfatherism and what he described as a struggle for control of the state's resources. He argued that previous governors of River State, including former Governor Peter Odeli, built their own political structures while in office.
3: The major problem was the treasury. The major problem was control. The major problem was resisting godfatherism. If you talk of the modern structure in River State, from 1999, the structure was owned by the life of the late Theo Grand Douglas and the late Masahari. They brought Odeli on board. Odeli, as long as he assumed office, built his own structure and isolated the late Masahari and late Theo Grand Douglas. And that Odeli structure was the structure that produced every other structure in River State. And Amiti came on board. And after that time, it was Odeli structure now transferred to Amiti. Odeli stayed away. He did not go out openly to fight Rosemary Amiti. And we all know that the relationship between Amiti and Odeli had gone sour.
0: Opunabon Kotaria also dismissed claims that Governor Siminalayi Fubara was misled by his supporters. He said the governor enjoys what he described as organic support because of decisions he has taken, which he believes reflect the wishes of the people of River State.
3: The governor took a decision. Nobody advised him. And that decision was in sync, in tandem with the thinking, the yearnings of River State. The support was organic. All the radio and TV appearances, you are not sponsored by the government. The government never one day told anybody to go and defend him on earth. Not for one second. In fact, when he moved that idea to the government, he would tell you no need. That is the truth. That the government is not sponsoring the appearances, is not sponsoring certain actions they want to take. So nobody ill advised it. Those who is coming, most of them probably have access to the government once or twice. This man just felt enough of God for that reason. Let me liberate the state.
0: A public affairs analyst, Obiwa Kamwa, has also criticized the way the FCT minister spoke about Governor Siminalayi Fubara and his administration. He spoke to correspondent Soibu Ruari.
4: He's a man who had made his claims in parentheses. It is. One man could declare himself an emperor in a state. All that he had outlined, he had been able to achieve it without any form of opposition. I wouldn't know how best to describe conquering a state. The man has conquered it. Our interpretation of what conquering means might differ from the literal perspective. The state has been conquered.
0: However, a member of the Rainbow Coalition in Equator

0: Local government area, Ajinike Williams Wubudo, said the FCT minister meant well by publicly welcoming Governor Fubara into the coalition. He added that the governor also has a responsibility to genuinely demonstrate his commitment to the coalition.
1: We believe that he will take that comment to a logical conclusion. It is not sufficient to just say, I've aligned with Rainbow Coalition. I've told my supporters to align. He has to take some conscious steps to ensure that his supporters align properly and himself aligns properly with the Rainbow Coalition. And it's in his best interest, if you ask me, in the best interest of the state.
0: Well, now, the President General of Rivers Youth Agenda, Dr. Buduka Walioba, has called on political leaders in Rivers State to accept the peace move by the FCT minister and reunite with their political family in the interest of peace and development. Speaking with journalists, Walioba said it is time for political stakeholders to set aside their differences and work together for the progress of the state. He said the reconciliation effort led by the FCT minister provides an opportunity to promote peace, strengthen the party, and move the state forward politically and economically.
2: I'd like to call on the politicians in the state who were on the other side of the political group to, as a matter of urgency, take advantage of peace move by His Excellency Chief Minister Ian Wike to come back and join hand with the Rainbow Coalition group to see how we can deliver the 2027 election. It is very important to join hand together to the re-election of His Excellency Bola Ahmed Tinubu and, of course, Right Honorable Ogundu Kingsley Chinda. River State must move forward.
0: Walioba also said there is no need for unnecessary political rivalry. He urged all those involved to accept the peace offer in good faith.
2: For the interests of the state, the governor of the state has made his intentions known. It is an opportunity and an open door for all to come back and join hand with the Rainbow Coalition to see how the River State will be moved forward. We are appealing to them. We are calling on them, those who mean well for River State. They should shut down politics of bitterness.
0: Well, let's take a quick break now. When we return, police arrest three over killing of officers in River State. To stay with us.
3: Appreciation, appreciation. The President General of the ABES Sociocultural Organization of Eche Nation, the Obako Eche Worldwide, Dr. Silas Anyanwu Esquire, on behalf of the leadership, appreciates and commends the Executive Chairman of Eche Local Government Area, Chief Honorable Chima Boniface Njoku, for graciously approving the immediate renovation and upgrading of Obiluku Eche Obako Eche Secretariat at Umugu Okinhi in Eche Local Government Area of River State in preparation for December 2026 convention. This gesture speaks volume of your determination to make Obako Eche a strong and dependable sociocultural organization. The President General describes this and other gestures of the chairman as unprecedented. Dr. Silas Anyanwu Esquire also commends the executive chairman for embarking on electrification and other impactful projects in the area, urging the executive chairman to sustain the tempo. This is signed by Dr. Silas Anyanwu Esquire, President General, Obako Eche Worldwide.

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1: You're welcome back. Now, the River State Police Command has arrested three suspects over the killing of two police officers attached to the Alo Police Division during a stop-and-search operation along the Alo axis of Obidiwere on June 29. The command also recovered three AK-47 rifles and one additional rifle during the operation. In a statement, the police public relations officer, ASP Blessing Agabe, said one of the officers who was attacked survived after sustaining a gunshot wound to the leg, which was later amputated. According to the statement, operatives of the command's violent crime response unit, following credible intelligence, arrested three suspected members of the gang. They were identified as 34-year-old Maduabuchi Emeka, also known as Doctor, 42-year-old Chinedu Okwo of Alo community, and 28-year-old Kamachi Joe. The police said the suspects have also been linked to other murder cases currently under investigation, and efforts are ongoing to arrest a fourth suspected gang member who is still on the run. Meanwhile, Commissioner of Police Olubenga Adepoju has commended the operatives for their professionalism and bravery. He said the arrest demonstrates the command's determination to ensure that anyone who attacks police officers or commits violent crimes will have no hiding place in River State. Away from that now, the chairman of Eche Local Government Area, Chima Boniface Njoku, is set to receive the special WINSEC Award 2026 today in recognition of his contributions to humanity. The award, organized by the Women in Security Summit and Award, will be presented at the Transcorp Hilton Hotel in Abuja. The organizers say the honor is reserved for the distinguished personalities who have made significant contributions to society. The nomination was conveyed in a letter jointly signed by the National Chairperson of the Nigeria Association of Women Journalists, Aisha Ibrahim, the National Secretary, Wasila Ladan, and the Project Coordinator of the Women in Security Summit and Award 2026, Tita Onyebuchi Nze, Nigeria's First Lady. Senator Oludami Tinubu is expected to attend the ceremony as the special guest of honor. Other expected guests include top government officials, service chiefs, wives of service chiefs, wives of state governors, the Minister of Women Affairs, and other dignitaries. And now in Ikwere Local Government Area, the chairman, Charles Nwobodu, has pledged to leave a lasting legacy at his alma mater, County Grammar School, Ikwere Eche. Nwobodu made the pledge when the national executive of the County Grammar School, Ikwere Eche Old Boys Association, paid him a courteous visit at his office in Ishobo. He promised to do everything possible to positively impact the school and ensure he is remembered through meaningful development.
2: I want to thank you for this courtesy call coming from my alma mater, the Old Boys Association of County Grammar School, Ikwere Eche. Taking the opportunity I find myself, I should be able to write my name there too, just like any other person is doing. Pick one of two projects that I'm do there. That I will do as a local government chairman of Ikwere. We mentioned about the street light there. It's a good idea. And let me see what we'll do. Writing to NDC and see what local government can also do on their own. And make sure we put a solar street light. At least they should have light when the major light is not there.
1: While speaking on the proposed 70th anniversary celebration of the school, Nwobodu urged the organizers to use the occasion to mobilize prominent alumni to support its revival. Well, he said the rehabilitation of the school should ideally be undertaken by the River State government. However, he assured the old boys that he would liaise with his HA counterpart, Chima Boniface Njoku, to identify areas where both local government councils could intervene. The president of the County Grammar School, Ikwere Eche Old Boys Association, Vincent Erinwo, also spoke.
3: We are here as members of the National ESCO of the County Grammar School Old Boys Association, congratulating you on your election and assumption of office. And if you recall, County Grammar School Ikwere Eche that we know is a product of the effort of two county councils, Ikwere and Eche, along with the Anglican communion. If you go there, you just weep. So we are here as National ESCO to seek your support within the axis of government.
1: Our correspondent reports that Professor Wei Amehule, Professor Simeon Achinehu, Celestine Ogolo, Professor Stanley Manda, Dr. Edwin Ojirika, and Bright Awovu were among the dignitaries present. In other news, the Obogolo Kingdom has thanked the Managing Director of the Niger Delta Development Commission, Dr. Samuel Obuku, for approving and beginning major development projects in the community. In a statement signed by the traditional ruler of the kingdom, King James Roland, the Obenama Ibe III of Obogolo Kingdom, the community expressed appreciation to the NDDC for its commitment to the development of Obogolo and the Niger Delta region. The kingdom recalled the visit of Grammy Award-winning artist Burna Boy to the NDDC headquarters on March 17, where he appealed to the commission to support infrastructure and community development projects in his ancestral hometown. The statement also commended the NDDC leadership for the warm reception given to the music star. The approved projects include the construction of the 7.1-kilometer Ozochi-Omogolo Road and Internal Road, a modern health center, a new primary school with classrooms and staff offices, as well as solar-powered streetlights. It said work has already started, with a contractor mobilized to the site. The statement also praised Burna Boy for using his influence to attract the project to his community and assured the NDDC of the kingdom's support to ensure they are completed. Well, now in sports, about 10,000 athletes from West and East Africa are expected to participate in the 21-kilometer 2026 Port Harcourt International Marathon, scheduled for November 14. The convener of Port Harcourt to the World, Goodluck Azuwena, and organizers of the marathon said this while briefing journalists in Port Harcourt. Azuwena said the marathon is aimed at positioning Port Harcourt as a leading destination for international sports, tourism, and community engagement. He said the event is themed Green Race.
4: We have always believed that true impact is measured not by how loudly you speak, but by the legacy you help leave. Every young person empowered and every positive story shared about the Harcourt has been a step towards a greater vision, which is a city that inspires pride in its people. This has been our commitment since day one. And 10 years later, that commitment remains stronger than ever. As we celebrate a decade of purpose, we are proud to officially reopen the chapter of our journey, driven by renewed energy and even a bigger vision, beginning with the Port Harcourt International Marathon.
1: Azuwena also said the marathon is expected to attract participants from across Nigeria and other African countries, as well as tourists and members of the international sporting community. They also listed activities ahead of the marathon, which include community fitness programs, environmental cleanup campaigns, tree planting, and a symposium.
4: It is a world-class event that represents far more than just a race. This is a platform of unity, tourism, economic growth, healthy living, youth empowerment, and global visibility. Through it, we invite the world to experience the true spirit of Port Harcourt. The next decade will be bolder, more visible, and more impactful. We will continue to champion initiatives that transform perceptions, create opportunities, and unite people around a shared belief, which is that Port Harcourt deserves its place amongst the world's greatest cities.
0: And now, we'll bring you news from around the world.
1: U.S. President Donald Trump says the Strait of Hormuz will open very soon or Iran will be hit very hard as oil prices fell to a three-week low amid hopes of a deal. The U.S. president was speaking to Fox News after Secretary of State Marco Rubio and Treasury Secretary Scott Bessent both said talks had progressed to allow shipment potentially to resume later this week. On the news this morning, you heard the PFN in River State has rejected the criticism of Catholic bishops by the presidency. You heard that the FCT Minister Wike has set up a committee to integrate Governor Fubara and supporters into the Rainbow Coalition. I told you that the police have arrested three people over the killing of officers in River State. On the foreign scene, U.S. President Donald Trump says that the Strait of Hormuz will open very soon or Iran will be hit very hard. The news was edited by Martha Okiri. To reach the news team, send an SMS or WhatsApp to 0808-721-7215. I'm Ifechukwu Mwanyele. Many thanks for listening.

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0: All right, we begin with headlines on the Vanguard newspaper. 21 feared dead, 37 abducted as terrorists attack Sokoto community. Well, sadly, we're starting with this kind of headline, but it's on the Vanguard, so get the details there. Wike, Northern youth at war over Onaikon. Reps committee to interrogate alleged PFIPC DG in undisclosed location. Date. Ah, no. We no go agree. I can hear people say we no go agree. Why would it be done in secret? Why? If people are already aware, you have called the agency fake, you've said all sorts of things. In fact, it should be televised. It should sit before the committee. It should be televised. Hear the man. The man should be given fair hearing. It should be televised. Listen to the man. Let him present his document. Everything he was given. All the appointment letters. All the transactions. Let him show everything. And let everybody be watching it on TV too and seeing everything. Why would it be in an undisclosed location and an undisclosed date? So that means you can come out one day and tell us you've interrogated him and we wouldn't know how you did it or where you did it. Okay. But that's on the Vanguard. I'm sure many would have reservations about that. Reps committee to interrogate alleged PFIPC DG in undisclosed location date. Another headline, 21. Okay, I already took that one. It's from Sokoto. You'd also find on the Vanguard newspaper, Naira down to 1,420 Naira to a dollar in parallel market. Wike, Northern youths at war over Onaikon. Okay, I think we had that one. That's the Catholic Archbishop. On the Punch now, let's go to Punch quickly. Military salaries hit 924 billion Naira as Tinubu approves pay rise. They have approved. Let's be happy for them. That's one. That's good. At least increase the money. I'll have to go take a look at the structure. I encourage you to do too. Go on the Punch so that we look at the structure, see what the basic salary is from the lowest to the highest. But beyond this one now that we have done this one, okay, let us now move to weapons, uniforms, welfare, health insurance, and all of those things. You know, those things are important. Let same thing apply to the police. Please, very important. Fake agency probe reps to grill controversial DG at undisclosed location. I think we just touched on that one already. That's on the Punch. DHQ reopens surrender window for Southeast gunmen. I think that's TSC crisis. Unions threaten to picket airlines. Okay, those are some of the headlines you will find. Police probe AIG over very dark man's corruption allegation. I think he was invited, and I was seeing him explain why he would not honor the invitation. I think, if I'm correct, something of that nature. Police summon very dark man, quiz AIG over allegations. Police probe AIG over very dark man's corruption allegations. I think the police invited him, and he was saying something why he would not honor the invitation or so. Federal government votes 2.5 trillion naira for Abuja, Lokoja, Enugu, Port Harcourt, 122 roads. All of that on the Punch newspaper. 0817-923-0002. Send us a WhatsApp message on 0809-030-6416. That's the WhatsApp number. Barry from Gokana says, good morning. It's Magnus Abe only good enough to negotiate with those people coming into Rainbow Coalition and not good to be nominated for Goba candidates. Come on now. The senator is chairman of the board, I think, for NUPRC, if I'm not mistaken. Eh? So, is that not a good appointment? I think he has dealt with this. The man is not complaining. Don't help him. Gift Inserim says the FCT minister doesn't have the moral rectitude to tell us who to vote. The minister lampooned Buhari's style of leadership and now defending a leadership style worse than that of Buhari. Hypocrisy at its peak. Eche local government chairman is set to receive another award today in Abuja. He deserves it. President Tinubu increased military salary. Welcome development. God's time for Mendashi. Yes, so that salary increase for military was very good. I just hope that they now implement it, because in government, approve is different from release or implement. Please. That's the important part. The organs in the military, let them ensure that it is well implemented. Including those that are retired, who, let's not forget, because if you are doing this adjustment to the salary now, remember the people that have retired. I hope they are also included. The governor will only be needed in Rainbow Coalition just to sponsor elections. Apart from that, I don't think the governor should expect anything more than politically irrelevant. Because he's already seen to be just the figurehead governor. Let me tell him, in case he didn't understand, political style of the minister, the forces that made him not secure second term in office will still silence him in the Rainbow Coalition circle. White sent that one in. Let's go to Omuma. I will start with Jude. Good morning, Jude.
1: Yeah, morning, Andrew.
0: Go on.
1: Nothing huge. Kick against the comment made by Enrique and Tinubu against NECOM. Yes, the Catholic bishops were in us as representatives of the people. So they represented the people coming out. Would anybody not expect them to tell the people their discussion and their response to the president? We expected them to have told us, and that's what the NECOM did. So my advice, a piece of warning is the president and former governor Wike had better watch it. They should not drag us to talking about Christians and Muslims or any other religion. The Catholic bishop represented us, and they are free to tell us the discourse, what the response was. So they are representatives of Nigeria. And indeed, the Christians. So let them not drag us any at all to be believing the Christians and Muslims into this crisis. Thank you.
0: I don't think that it's a crisis, though, but I get what you're saying. Blessed from Alu, good morning.
2: Good morning, my brother. Hear me, Andrew.
0: Okay, let's hear you.
2: Police arrested three suspected killer of police in Alo on June 29th. It's a welcome development. I say kudos to police. They should do anything to get others. Because when they kill those people, when they kill those two policemen, I was totally sad. It's a bad number for our law and community. Because those police, they are friendly to us. So I can say that FCT minister says that Magnus Abe is heading the committee to liaise with Governor Tim Fubara to do anything related to Rainbow Coalition. Let me tell you one thing. I like Governor Fum Bubara because he's a peace-loving man, and we should continue to support him. But every minister is going to bring Rivers back more and more for what he did. Because Governor Fubara was trying to put Rivers State in order after bondage of 8 years of former Governor Rivers State being the FCT minister. Rivers State was bondage that time. But Governor Fubara come on board, say no, Rivers State cannot continue in bondage. Let's put this in order. But because of God's fatalism, FCT minister refused, say no, it cannot continue like that. You know, he was saying that because of Governor Fubara did not finish the ring road, that's why he's not going to second tenure. Let me tell you one thing. What happened in Nigeria here, we all know we should try to do the needful and put things in order. Finally, pertaining to the kidnapping every day by day in Sokoto or whatever, either Kano, it's not a news again. Nigeria is bleeding. Our government should tell us what is happening in the country. I don't understand. People that sponsor kidnappers, they are dining with Mr. President. They are dining with governors. Many of them in state assembly. Many of them in national assembly. My brother, without that, could not see how the kidnapping will stop. Those people that sponsor the death will mention.
0: Thank you.
2: Name.
0: Let's go to Igruta now. Korea is on the line. Good morning.
3: Good morning, my brother.
0: Yes, Korea, go on.
3: I want to act on the state of the former River State governor who admitted that he betrayed Donald. Now, in 2015, the two sons of Quirin now, in 2015, Amethi fought with Jonathan. 2023, the president of the FC minister was the one that brought Sinala. Now, he brought the state of emergency to River State. And these two sons of Quirin are the ones suffering the River. now to fight it. Who now face a state of emergency? Which one are we going to take as important to River State people? That is my question to the two of them.
0: All right. So for you, both of them are responsible for whatever River State is facing. Okay. Obinna Ineliozu, good morning.
4: Good morning.
0: Yeah, good morning, Obinna. Go on.
4: Yes, Andrew. You are doing well. I'm not happy what is happening in Sokoto. You know, if it's the Nigerian military, DSS and Air Force and Navy and police, they are not doing enough. They are just busy backstabbing themselves. Yes. Nigerian military, Air Force and police and Navy, they are busy backstabbing themselves. They are not doing enough. I don't know why are they working with this terrorist group. Terrorists will come and kill people and get away. They will not do any revenge or stop them. All of us should condemn this evil act. Yes. Then the GHQ opening arms for people, gunmen in Southeast. I don't know whether they involve the people that kill people in Enugu in the name of rearing cattle. Yes. They should do the needful and stop people for rearing cattle with AK-47. Very, very important to me. Then Nigerian police investigating VDM and IG. Nigerian is still backstabbing themselves. I mean, the police. Because you are a friend to the Inspector General Police in Abuja, they invite you, you say you will not come. But you see, use the same Inspector General Police to arrest V-Lord. I think you see how the thing work. This radical group, they are calling Nairates. This boy called Vincent, Martin Vincent Tose. They should arrest him immediately because he's destroying the life of the youth. Yes. This boy called Martin Lose, they are calling VDM, he's destroying the life of the youth. They are giving him information against a policeman, the same police people. You see how Nigeria, the police are doing evil to each other? That's why they're busy killing each other. They should arrest this boy called Martin Lose. He's destroying the life of the youth. Yes, this VDM.
0: All right, Obinna, thank you very much. Your point has been made. 0817-923-0002. Jeff Atibekwe says, Eche local government chairman is indeed making Eche people proud. Kudos to him. Ferdinand Wodo says, Rivers people should reject all candidates from the Rainbow Coalition. Reason, because governance will be detected by one man and not what the people want. Skillful Piro says, Eche council boss set to receive another award in Abuja. Nice one, well deserved. Patrick Amadi says, good morning. Governor Fubara and his supporters to be integrated into Rainbow Coalition is a good one, but my advice to him is that he should stop listening to who? Side talks this time. That's Amadi Patrick. Uche Ken in Eche, good morning.
5: Good morning, sir.
0: Yeah, good morning, Uche Ken. Go on.
5: Yes. Yeah.
0: Hello.
5: And on this clip.
0: We can barely hear you.
5: Can you hear me?
0: Okay, much better. Go on.

0: Something like, remember the son or the daughter of who you are. And the question, when I was told that growing up, I look back, who are my parents?
1: Yeah.
0: A farmer on the remotest part of the country, a smoked fish seller in one corner of the village market. Yes, those are my parents. I'm proud of them. But I don't think I should continue to remember who they are. So I quickly replaced that thought. When they say I should remember the son of who I am, and yet I'm a son of the Most High God, the owner of the universe and the resources therein. And this has helped me not to remember the situation and circumstances of my parents, but to believe that God has created me as an adult that have the choice that to make it big so that my children will not be born into the poverty I was or to remain in that state. The way poverty thinking holds so many poor people back remind me of a story. This is going to be a two-episode poverty mindset. I want to end the first episode today with this story that a friend once told me about elephants and rope. My friend was passing a group of elephants one day and suddenly he stopped. What made him to stop? He realized that the giant big elephant, huge elephant, were tied by a very small rope. They were tied to their leg. No chain, no cage. It was obvious that the elephants at that time broke away from the rope. The rope is tied, as I've said. But they remained there. So this friend had to seek out the trainers, the caregiver of this
1: elephant.
0: And he called the guy to ask, why these beautiful magnificent animals just stood there and made no attempt to get away, to break away from the rope, tiny though. And what the trainer said was so profound. The guy just coughed, cleared his throat and said, well, when you are very young, much younger, smaller than this, we use the same size of rope to tie them. At that age, it's enough to hold them back. As they grow up, they are conditioned to believe that they cannot break away from the rope. They believe the rope can still hold them, so they never try to break free from the tiny rope that held them as a baby. It's an amazing thing. This animal could at any time break free from their bond, but because they believed they could not, they were stuck right there on that tiny rope. This is really applicable

0: phone bill that pay a fixed amount,
1: mm-hmm.
0: one of my device monthly, one is annually. And by the time you look at it, it became insignificant what I'm paying daily or weekly. So the poor are stripping people because they don't have the money to enjoy the bulk advantage.
1: Mm.
0: Their data must be on. They are the one that...
1: It's not just about data as well. It's almost like every other thing in life. You find that the wealthier people with the wealth mindset would rather buy things in bulk. Because that way you are saving money. And that's crazy because... How is it that the people with the wealth mindset are saving more money than the people who actually need to save money? Well, like I told you, this conversation is interesting.
0: So we'll look at more on the poverty mindset in the next episode. Please remain tuned on this down this station. I think that should be your own announcement.
1: No, I'm more than happy to have you do it. It's fine. But yes, ladies and gentlemen, we've had an amazing time today, but surely we're going to continue this in the next episode. So join us there. But for now, thank you so much, Dr. Erimatis, for coming. All right. But before we leave, I think it's important that we have that phone number called out again, Dr. Erimatis.
0: 090-9000-1952 090-9000-1953 and 090-555-22233 090-555-22236. The company is Boyin Luxurious, the company that's come to change the face of real estate in Nigeria and beyond.
1: All right, ladies and gentlemen, you've heard the man. Ciao. Until the next one.
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0: Hello, I'm Ifechi Kumuele with a news update. Former Minister of Transportation and the African Democratic Congress vice presidential candidate for the 2027 election, Chibike Amaechi, has defended Catholic Cardinal John Onyeka against allegations that his criticism of President Bola Tinubu's administration was politically motivated. Speaking in an interview, Amaechi said the former Archbishop of Abuja was not backing any political party or candidate, but was speaking out over the hardship, poverty, and corruption confronting Nigerians.
1: The Catholic Church has no political leaning. In fact, that's where they make a mistake. Cardinal Onyeka himself supports nobody. I've had several conversations with him. The only thing that pains him is the level of indiscretion and poverty in the country and corruption. He worries about that. I just think that they're trying to intimidate Onyeka. Because, well, the election is very far away, so they're trying to intimidate him the way that they try to intimidate the population. Did you listen to the Pope? The Pope was against the war. Why did the Pope keep quiet? Because the Catholics in America told him off. The Catholics in America said, you can't say that of our Pope. All I know is that the population of the Catholics is about 35 million, and you just can't insult all of us like that. You can't.
0: A member of the Rainbow Coalition in Ikwere local government area, Achinike Williams Wobodo, says the FCT minister meant well by publicly welcoming Governor Siminalayi Fubara into the coalition. Williams Wobodo, in an interview with correspondent Yobiruare, added that the governor also has a responsibility to genuinely demonstrate his commitment to the coalition.
2: We believe that he will take that comment to a logical conclusion. It is not sufficient to just say, I've aligned with Rainbow Coalition. I've told my supporters to align. He has to take some conscious steps to ensure that his supporters align properly and himself aligns properly with the Rainbow Coalition. And it's in his best interest, if you ask me, in the best interest of the state.
0: A member of the 2025 River State Flood Prevention and Management Committee says the state government will soon announce measures to address this year's flooding. Speaking with our correspondent, the committee member, who asked not to be named, said the flood committee is still in place and will soon meet to discuss strategies for managing the flood situation. He, however, noted that following the dissolution of the previous state executive council, the committee may be reconstituted by the governor. But now, President Bola Tinubu has approved salary increases of between 30 and 80% for members of Nigeria's armed forces, with about 250,000 personnel expected to benefit from the new pay package. The salary review, which takes effect from September 1st, was announced on Tuesday in a statement. Officers above the rank of colonel, including Brigadier General

0: generals, major generals, lieutenant generals, and generals will receive a 30% salary increase in the new pay package. Personnel from the rank of colonel down to warrant officer will enjoy a 50% increase, while those from private to staff sergeant will receive an 80% pay rise. The new salary structure will raise the annual wage bill for the armed forces from 660 billion naira to 924 billion naira. But finally now, the federal government on Tuesday met with officials of the Nigerian Association of Resident Doctors in a bid to avert the association's planned nationwide strike. The meeting, chaired by the Chief of Staff to the President, Femi Wajabiamila, was held at the Presidential Villa, Abuja. Speaking after the meeting, NARD President Dr. Mohamed Suleiman said he is optimistic of a positive outcome, noting that the issues in contention have been resolved in principle with clear timelines agreed for their implementation. Well, that's the news update this hour. To reach the news team, send an SMS or WhatsApp to 0808-721-7215. I am Ifechukwu Moyeli. Many thanks for listening.
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1: 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This message is from 92.3 Nigeria Info.
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1: Okay, 11 minutes past 8. Good morning. My name is Ifeyemi Andrew. And this morning, you must have heard from the media chat of the FCT minister yesterday. Well, a committee has been set up headed by Senator Magnus Abe, and the idea of that committee is to integrate the governor and his supporters into the Rainbow Coalition. Well, my guest this morning is a former special advisor to the governor of Rivers State, Dr. Darlington Oji. Good morning to you, sir. Welcome. Thank you for joining us.
2: Good morning, Mr. Andrew. Thank you for having me. Good morning, Rivers people.
1: You know, first, I think it's fair to say you are among one of the very first few people that went back to your, how would I call it, political family or the coalition. And you took a lot of stick for it at that time. When it came out on social media, I remember we spoke here.
2: Yeah.
1: And you were trying to clarify the and why you were doing what you were doing. If the governor was supporting the APC and it, what were you doing fighting against that? Some people disagreed until eventually the governor publicly made that statement. And we then saw the reactions that followed. My question is, since you moved back, how's the reception been like? How have you been received by other members of the coalition whom, well, many would say have been supporters of the minister from time?
2: Well, thank you, Mr. Andrew, for giving me the opportunity. You know, there have been so many insinuations. There have been so many talks up and down. It is expected in politics. You allow people to say what they think. First, let me start by saying that the statement that was made by His Excellency the Governor was not the first time. I also told you in this studio that the Governor called a meeting on the 4th of June. I was privileged to be in that meeting, where that he declared publicly was also stated to us. But you know, politicians with what they believe in, they were thinking maybe he may not be serious on what he's saying. And all of that. But me, having read between the line, because I was from the beginning to the end. In fact, from the day the governor was elected to be the candidate of the party, I anchored the program. So I've been around the governor till date. I joined in the campaign. And I understand the political drum of River State and how it plays. So quickly, I took the advantage to make back my way to, and I was privileged. I see it as a real privilege. To be received back to the fold by my governorship candidate, Representative Okechinda, Kingsley Okechinda, and His Excellency, the FCT Minister. It was a real privilege to be received by them, including my senator representing my senatorial district, distinguished Senator Olwell Onyesom. Now, having been received by the leadership, that is the that is all and all, according to playmakers or skit makers.
1: Yes.
2: They will say, Oga Pata Pata of it all. So if the Oga Pata Pata of it all has cleared me, I wonder who else. Because all of us believe it is political ideology. All of us have subjected ourselves to his leadership. Meaning that sometimes he can take decisions that hurts and take decisions that are sweet. If he can't take one and leave one, he must be ready to take the two. So for me, I have been properly reintegrated to my family, including, in fact, on Sunday, we held local government leadership meeting, the APES meeting, and I was also invited for that meeting and attended by the special grace of God, made my own contribution. And the sweet thing there is that I wasn't looking new in the house. Yes, we had disagreement and I decided to go a different path. I didn't leave the party. We are all in the same party. And that was why one of the leaders, when he was speaking, he said, look, we are not saying you can't defeat. Rather, you are reuniting with your brothers. So for me, I will tell you that the reception is so smooth and all of that. And all those that came with me too, I've been able to take them from one step to another because I took them to the leader of the Rainbow Coalition in Ikure local government, who also is my friend, Honorable Samuel Wanosiki. We have made up. you understand my play with him if you if you recall what actually transpired. But
1: so you both of you are on the same page now.
2: Both of us drove in the same car, in his car, to the last commissioning in Abuja, in his car. And we came back together in his car. And we went and had lunch in together, two of us only. So nobody killed each other. What we had was political difference. At a time, because we have been together for 13 years before that day, before the last 3 years or 2.5 years now. We have been together. He knows I had nothing against him. He has nothing against me. Rather, we had a political difference, and I decided to go my way. But again, we have come back together sincerely, and there are several steps that we are taking. We didn't just meet only the FCT minister. We also met with the governorship candidate of the party, privately, me and him. So we had our smooth discussion, and we were able to realize that, Padiman, we are friends, we are brothers, and that we need to forge on for the interest of what we believe in.
1: There are two things I would want to ask. One is a follow-up to something you raised. You said that the governor had held a meeting with all of you as at June 4th.
2: Yes.
1: And declared what he eventually declared sometime last month.
2: Let me quote him.
1: So how come some people said they were shocked? If they were, because I remember I spoke with Ewo, Robinson Ewo. He was here. And he told me that anybody that said that they are shocked, that they did not know that what the governor announced during that flag of here, it came to them as new, they are lying. Because he also said what you're saying, that the governor had announced this in a meeting long ago. So if the governor has said that since that time, why do you think some people still are acting all surprised if that announcement has been made long ago?
2: There are two sets of persons in this political struggle. Number one, those who actually meant well. Who felt they were convinced at that time the reason the governor was, you know, standing alone.
1: Yeah.
2: On his own right. There are people who, because of economic interest, have decided to believe that the crisis shouldn't come to an end. And the truth of the matter is that now that the crisis has ended, it has affected political merchants. It's the truth. I was involved in this business. Now, the governor called us in a meeting. We were 50 leaders in the state. I was privileged. I see myself as being privileged to be invited. The message is still on my phone. And the governor told us, look, gentlemen, where we are today, there is no need to push forward. I do not want to indulge on any other crisis. I am returning back to my family. And I'm going to support the president and all the candidates of our party, the APC. And I'm returning back to Rainbow Coalition, and I will support all the candidates. In fact, he referred to about two persons I don't want to say on air. I said, why he did not invite them here?
1: Yes.
2: It's not because they are not prominent in what we are doing, but because they have not been affiliated to another political party.
1: Okay.
2: So he would not want to invite them before they will not tag him that he is sponsoring people in other political parties. That's why those senior leaders are not in this meeting. So, but for those of us who believe in him, that we should go and reunite in our political local government, because politics is local. And after saying that, you know, naturally some people would think there is still a window. There is still open, maybe something will happen along the line. But those of us that have been around for a very long time, who understand the trajectory of River State politics, knew that we have actually come to the end of the road. Because I know that after the governor issued a statement that he has withdrawn his ambition, that means, why are we in politics? We are in politics to support somebody that will contest an election, win an election. We support him to develop Rivers people, a River State, and including your own community and your local government at large. We are not in this business to come and clap hand. It is the truth. That's why when some people tag your name, I begin to wonder, what are they doing? We are here to make our own contribution in whichever level that we can serve and make our own input. So if the governor have told us in confidence as his people that he believes in. In fact, in that meeting, he also instructed that we should go back home and call meetings in our various local government and tell them that we have come to the end of the road. But because people believe, that was why when I left, and people were talking about betrayal, I left on the 7th. On the 6th, I reached out to the governor. Andrew, I'm one of those that are privileged to talk with the governor almost at all times. I have that privilege. I don't need to come out to shout. The governor is a nice person and has been fair to me. And I joined him to the end of the struggle. And he said, let us return. And he returned, they are calling names. All those that called me names now, let me see where they will go to. Everybody will return. And thank God for the magnanimity of His Excellency, the FCT Minister, who has said that the door is wide open.
1: But,
2: and he also understands that people have the right to hold their own views.
1: But beyond the FCT Minister, because when we spoke with him, I would say, okay, from him saying what he's saying, I asked him the same question. What is the fate of all those people, the lawmakers, the former council chairman and all of that? It says it's an individual thing. If they want to come, the gate is open.
2: Of course.
1: However, beyond the FCT minister, there are other people in the coalition. Do you think that some of your colleagues at the time who are also now coming back are getting it as easy as you are? Because there are some people that don't, are not, they are complaining about being marginalized, sidelined, not given, you know, any form of recognition upon their return. And this committee that is set up, what will be the implication of it? How is it going to affect not just those people that are coming with the governor, but those people who were already there? Because there are those people who were already there throughout the fight, who also feel like they deserve something and they have to be recognized.
2: Andrew, political arrangement is different from oil company or this your setting. You see, the problem some people have is that when you already have a mindset, as I'm moving back to Rainbow Coalition, I must be XYZ, then you have already, you started failing, or you are going to hurt yourself so much. Now, we are like in a farming season where we are going to plant. This is a working period. Thank God within this period, there was no election conducted as to say maybe you have finished working. That's why the other person came. For example, nobody can tell me that. I campaigned for the governor in the 23 local government. I campaigned for all the assembly members. I anchored all PDP / GDI campaign in the entire state. I anchored. Nobody paid me a dime. And that's why I can look at any person and say, I campaigned for you. So for me, we are in another phase where we are going into election. And you go and sit down because you have been on the other side for a very long time. You don't participate. It's your own problem. The job you are going to do, the work you are going to do, will speak for you.
1: So in other words, you are thinking that those people who worked with the governor but were not there from the beginning will not get it easy as you are getting it?
2: No.
1: Because some of the former chairmen were not there from the very beginning. When you were campaigning alongside other members of the coalition now for the governor.
2: No, Andrew,
1: so if they are returning now, does it mean that it will be more difficult for them?
2: No, they're not even returning. Let me tell you, like I said, we are in another election year. Campaign have not started, right? Campaign will soon start. It means that if you join now, you are joining, including in the campaign. You are going to contribute your own quota to make sure that what we believe in, our own party, our own candidates succeed. If that happens, nobody can look at you and tell you you are just coming. Nobody can look at you and tell you that you are just coming. And you see, some people have not made any attempt. They're already in their houses. And they have concluded it will not be easy. Andrew, you were in this state. You know the problem I have. I was the chief of staff to Samuel Wanosike. You know the problem I had with him in this state, in my local government. So if he can free his mind for me, aside the directive of FCT minister, but you know, when you are talking with a man, you will know whether he has accepted you or not. And I can tell you, I can bet with anything to say that I saw a genuine reconciliation. Yes, we are human beings. He expressed himself, I expressed myself. But at the end of the day, we came to understand that, look, our interests should not jeopardize the target, which is in this case making sure that our political party survive and succeed.
1: Hold your thoughts there. We'll go on a quick commercial. As soon as we return, we would know whether the coalition has decided for a candidate and what other perhaps discussions were arrived at in the meetings that you talked about. That's where we go to after this break. So stay with us, Nigeria Info.

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5: 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Don't miss out. 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I take the number again, 0707-310-3792. Amanda Heaven, we look forward to welcoming you.
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3: All right, Nigeria Info, the conversation continues. My guest is a former special advisor on political matters to the governor of Rivers State, Dr. Darlington Orji. We'll go to the phone line shortly, but before then, I still have one more question I'd like to ask my guest. That would be whether the Rainbow Coalition have reached a conclusion on who it will support. That is number one. First, if you can tell us that, has there been any meetings yet to decide how you would pick whom to support or decided on whom you will support?
4: I think the meetings are on, but the directive have not been given. So for now, I cannot tell you specifically. But individually, we have our candidates. Like I have my own candidate, Okechinda, I've told you before. Kingsley Okechinda is my candidate. And I'm praying that he should be favored by Rainbow Coalition leadership. I'm not a member of the leadership at that upper level. But at the end of the day, our prayer is that it does favor us. So for now, no directive, no clear directive has been given.
3: Okay. 0817-923-0003 and 0817-923-0007. The integration into the coalition, how does it also, would it be fair to those who are already in the coalition? There is already that conversation. I think you should respond to that first before we take our first call. There are people already in that coalition who were there, and they will feel like, okay, we have been fighting this fight since, so now everything is settled. Then go recognize us for the effort we put by standing by the minister. Something will reach us. And this integration, the FCT minister is talking about, headed by Senator Abbey. Was there any clear direction as to what the integration means or what they mean by integrating the governor and all of you who follow the governor? Is it that they have to give you new positions, or what exactly is the integration?
4: No, I'm not part of those that will be reintegrated. I've already been integrated by the special grace of God, and I'm already moving on with APC and Rainbow Coalition. The integration committee that is being headed by distinguished Senator Abbey. See, what it means is that, you know, the governor will not be the FCT minister will not be available at all time. What it means is that, please mediate. There are people who are trying to reach out. It's not everybody that will have the privilege of meeting with FCT minister. So if he has appointed somebody that can help in his represent him, you understand? So many people will reach out. And there are too many ways of integrating people. Maybe if you reach out to Senator Magnus, I tried to reach him yesterday, you know, to find out the terms.
3: And?
4: He didn't pick up my call. I believe that he was not free. Maybe today I will try again. Because the public needs to know. There are a lot of young men that are lying there, and they don't need to end up their political career or political future because they supported Mr. A or Mr. B. Because we are all people of River State, and we have a right just in this political season now. You cannot say any person who supports ADC candidate, Labour Party candidate, PDP candidate, that the person has committed sacrilege. It's not true. He has his conviction at that time. And if he chooses to return back and the families deem it fit or look at his credential, and feel that he can be important to what they are doing, he will be accepted. So I believe that is the essence of setting up that committee. Because a lot of person may be asking, where will I go to? Who do I need to address? Maybe it's difficult for me to assess my local government. And now the FCT minister has set up a committee to say, please, you can assess this.
3: Because in some cases, there are even some allegations that some local government chairman would not even want to see some of the people who are returning.
4: Well, these things
3: in some of the local governments. I don't want to mention names.
4: No.
3: But on reliable source, I can tell you that there are some local governments where the chairman are not willing to.
4: It's a natural thing.
3: Even attend to those people.
4: It's a natural thing. But I can tell you that the committee is, you know, that is being raised by His Excellency the FCT Minister, Magnus, distinguished Senator Magnus Abbey. if he clears you, I'm telling you as a person, if he clears you, there is no local government chairman that will stop you.
3: Okay.
4: My brother, this political party, this system is run by somebody. The leader of the Rainbow Coalition is Nyesom Ezenwo-Wike. And if he said, look, because he sees more, he's the person that did most of the fight. He's the person that did everything that he did. Yes, we are supporting him. Some people have also supported him yesterday. I don't know if you understand the point now. So, if they clear you, and local government A or local government B say they will not accept you, the person is inviting trouble for himself, not for you, between him and the FCT minister, because I know how he operates.
3: All right. Let's go to Rumudara. God's power. Good morning.
5: Good morning, my brother Andrew.
3: Yes, God's power. Go on.
5: My name is Ayeba, God's power.
3: Okay.
5: Andrew, I have few things for your guest this morning to clear River people.
3: Quickly, please.
5: Talent in OG has shown over time his commitment to peace and all that. This morning he have said, Andrew, that there was a clear instruction from the governor for them to go back to their political family and reintegrate. And yesterday, you had a good time with the former chairman of Obio Akpo, you know, and he was saying that going back to the FCT minister without the governor broken out the peace was very unfair.
3: No, God's power, that's not what he said. I spoke with him here.
5: He said that
3: we even have excerpts of that conversation out there, except you're interpreting what you're interpreting.
5: Andrew, no, he said that.
3: You are taking a different question I asked him to answer a different thing entirely. And I will not allow you to do that, God's power.
5: What I'm saying is that he said that it was wrong for him to go
3: and that was not what he said. In this context, I asked him clearly. He said he is now a member of the coalition. The governor gave a directive. And the governor said, if you are my follower, follow me. And he said he is a supporter of the governor. He will follow the governor. And he has gone back to the Rainbow Coalition and will support the candidates. This part you are bringing out was a question I asked him. I said, has he had any meeting?